0: keuze, maar eerst even iets anders.
1: Shouldn't you stand up, gentlemen? We've got a blooming heiress in our midst.
2: Would you be looking for a good butler, Eliza?
3: You won't do.
2: It's rather dull in town. I think I'll take me to Paddy.
4: The missus wants to open up